Delightful music by Johan Halvorsen to kick off the classical happy hour, the Bergen Philharmonic on this Wednesday, conducted by Neeme Järvi. We've got a symphony by a central figure in the so-called Mannheim School of the mid-18th century coming up next. 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How well do you know the Grand Canyon State? Well, KBOK's A to Z quiz will test your knowledge of all things Arizona, such as what large bird winters in southeast Arizona? It's one of this week's questions. Try the A to Z quiz right now. Five questions each Monday through Thursday at play.kbok.org. Franz Cassava Richter began to make his mark as a composer when he started working for the famous court orchestra of the Elector of the German city of Mannheim. From a set of symphonies published in Paris in 1744, this is a symphony in E-flat by Franz Cassava Richter. The Southwest German Chamber Orchestra performs on 89.5 KBOK.

A symphony in E-flat by Franz Xaver Richter here on the Classical Happy Hour. We heard the Southwest German Chamber Orchestra led by Johannes Moises. Music written for the coronation of Queen Elizabeth II back in 1953 is coming up next. 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Matt Rogers pours your first cup of classical at 5. He's got the Dawn Chorus at 6 and Breakfast Baroque at 7. 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Here's the English Symphony Orchestra on KBOC.

Music from Benjamin Britten's 1963 opera Gloriana. Those were the courtly dances the English Symphony Orchestra conducted there by William Boughton. I'm Greg Kostraba. Thanks for tuning into the Classical Happy Hour on this Wednesday. Music by our station's namesake, Johann Sebastian Bach, is coming up next. 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Love the play. Right now on Classical 89.5 KBOC, a terrific Canadian trio of violinists, James Ennis, Jessica Linnebach, and Yosuke Kawasaki, join Canada's National Arts Centre Orchestra. This is the Concerto for Three Violins by Johann Sebastian Bach on 89.5.

0: from an album that came out just about a year ago on Canada's Anelekta label. That was the Concerto for Three Violins by Johann Sebastian Bach. Canada's National Arts Centre Orchestra, joined by soloists James Ennis, Jessica Linnebach, and Kosuke Kawasaki. And if you love music from Bach and Handel and other composers of the Baroque era, be sure to join Suzanne Bona this Sunday morning.
1: In the 1920s, a treasure trove of Antonio Vivaldi's music was discovered in a monastery near Turin. It was eventually transferred to Turin's National University Library, and in 2000, an ambitious project called the Vivaldi Edition was launched to record all of those manuscripts. It's still going on, and you can hear a selection from the most recent release in the series on Sunday Baroque this week. From 6 to 10 a.m. here on KBOC.
0: 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Right now in the Classical Happy Hour, music of Johannes Brahms. This is a set of variations on the tune known as the St. Anthony Chorale. He thought the tune was by Joseph Haydn, but it was actually just used by Haydn. Here are those variations on a theme of Haydn. That's the official name of this piece. The Atlanta Symphony Orchestra on Classical KBOC.

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0: The variations on a theme of Haydn, music by Johannes Brahms here on 89.5 Classical K-Bach. We heard the Atlanta Symphony Orchestra conducted by Yoel Levy. Music by Haydn himself, a delightful scherzando, is next here on the Classical Happy Hour. I'm Greg Kustrapa. 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This is KBAQ Phoenix in HD, a service of the Maricopa Community Colleges and Arizona State University. K-Bach's Heart of the Arts feature keeps you up to date on what's happening in the Valley's classical music scene. 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We've got a new one about to hit on Sunday. It's at heartofthearts.kbach.org.
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Some light and lively music by Josef Haydn here on the Classical Happy Hour. That was the Scherzando number 3. We heard the Haydn Ensemble of Berlin, conducted by Bernard Hartog. An Italian composer puts a 20th century spin on much earlier Italian music next. KBOC is supported by the Virginia G. Piper Charitable Trust, improving early literacy through Read on Arizona. Literacy is the key to student achievement, a strong workforce, and Arizona's future. More at readonarizona.org. Here's a suite of pieces by Ottorino Respighi, spurred by his interest in Italian music of the 16th and 17th centuries. It's the second suite of Ancient Airs and Dances. We'll hear the Royal Liège Philharmonic on 89.5 Classical KBOC.

Looking Back to the Past, that was the second suite of Ancient Airs and Dances by Ottorino Respighi. The Royal Liège Philharmonic was conducted by John Neschling. On the way next, music for the Oboe of Love. I'm Greg Kostrava. Thanks for tuning into the Classical Happy Hour on this Wednesday. 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Right now, music for an instrument that's kind of like the mezzo-soprano of the oboe family. This is a concerto in A by Antonio Lotti for Oboe d'Amore. Heinz Holliger is the soloist here with E Musici on 89.5 KBOC.

0: The Oboe d'Amore Concerto in A by Antonio Lotti, a Baroque moment for you here on the Classical Happy Hour. We heard Oboe d'Amore player Heinz Holliger with I Musici. A beautiful cradle song by Felix Mendelssohn is next here on 89.5. 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
1: 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He's scored American Beauty, Shawshank Redemption, Cinderella Man, and Finding Nemo. 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

The Cradle Song, one of the songs without words by Felix Mendelssohn. We heard pianist Isita Kanna Mason. I'm Greg Kustrapa. Thanks for joining me for the Classical Happy Hour on this Wednesday. Ahead next in just a few minutes, Stuart Martin is along with Evening Classics. I'll be back tomorrow afternoon at 2. Hope you can tune in then. 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I'll leave you with music from a new release by the Catalyst Quartet. They've recorded all of the string quartets by Joseph Bologna, the Chevalier de Saint-Georges. Here's one in G minor on 89.5.

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chamber music by the Chevalier de Saint-Georges with the Catalyst Quartet playing that string quartet in G minor. 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Summertime means road trips and beaches. 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The pickup is free, and you'll be supporting your classical music throughout the valley. 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Good evening, I'm your host, Duart Martin. Hope you're keeping cool this evening. Tonight we're going to take a musical trip to the south of France. Some things there never change, such as the folk music and the flowers and vineyards and olive groves. A romantic composer will conjure them up for you, but we're going to begin in Italy, where Massenet's Neapolitan scenes include a local tarantella dance from Naples.

Massenet's Orchestral Suite No. 5, The Neapolitan Scenes, the New Zealand Symphony Orchestra, conducted by Jean-Yves Sens. Well, the Scottsdale Philharmonic are giving a concert tomorrow night. It's sort of an early Independence Day concert. And the Scottsdale Philharmonic will be up at La Casa de Cristo Lutheran Church tomorrow evening at 7. It's at Bell Road and 63rd Street. We're going to continue next with a violin concerto by Reichenauer. He was a Czech composer, contemporary of Bach's. He died very young, at just 35 years old. But mostly his career involved directing church choirs and composing liturgical music. He was influenced by Vivaldi, and Reichenauer had only just started an organist job in Prague when he died, just a couple of weeks after being hired.

A violin concerto in C minor by Reichenauer with the Harmonious Society of Tickle Fiddle Gentlemen, conducted by Robert Rawson and violinist Tassilo Earhart. The ensemble, you might have missed that, the ensemble was the Harmonious Society of Tickle Fiddle Gentlemen. And it's an English period instrument ensemble founded about 20 years ago. They focus on overlooked repertoire like that concerto by Reichenauer. And they call themselves, a much easier, TFG. But the original Tickle Fiddle Gentlemen really were a loose group of musicians, included Handel as a performer and as an audience member, and it gradually grew over the late 17th century in London. That's a newish release that just came out in the middle of May this summer. You can check all our recordings out on our website. We play classical music 24 hours a day, 7 days a week here at KBOX. So that's a lot of information, but all the recording info is right there on our website at kbox.org. 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On stage, June the 10th through August the 2nd. Learn more at phoenixtheatre.com. Popularity of the fairly recent film Queen's Gambit put chess in the spotlight, and we're going to be listening next to a composer who, I guess today, we'd call him a chess grandmaster, because two important chess terms were named for his innovations in defense and endgame. François-André Danican Philidor. This is some of his music.

François-André Danican-Philidor, great chess master, also a composer, and he wrote the overture to the opera The Sorcerer back in 1764. The Prague Sinfonia Orchestra was conducted by Christian Bender. Thanks for joining us this evening. You know, June is Pride Month, and KBARC has some special programming for the occasion. You can find the details at pride.kbarc.org. The rainbow flag was created back in 1978. It's a symbol of pride, and it was created by artist Gilbert Baker. His first flag actually had 8 stripes, but today several variants of the rainbow flag exist, and the most common of them has 6 stripes of the rainbow. We're going to be listening to Tchaikovsky Symphony next, his Symphony No. 5. Tchaikovsky was sensitive to criticism, and he kept his personal life private. So what we do know of Tchaikovsky's homosexuality comes mostly from his own letters. Many of them were censored over the years. But this last symphony is known as the Fate Symphony because of the dramatic theme that recurs throughout. Tchaikovsky kind of disagreed with this interpretation of triumph over fate, and he believed this symphony was a failure. He thought it was a bit too over the top and artificial and dramatic. Audiences tend to disagree, though. You'll see what you think. Tchaikovsky's Symphony No. 5. It's a favorite, and the London Symphony Orchestra is conducted by Gianandrea Noseda.

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Tchaikovsky's Symphony No. 5, the London Symphony Orchestra, conducted by Gianandrea Noseda. 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Hermann Baumann was a great horn player. He died 3 years ago, and the German horn player was pretty much your go-to soloist if you wanted a natural horn in period performance of early music. But Hermann Baumann was also a jazz drummer and a singer. In fact, he didn't even specialize in horn playing until he was in his mid-teens. But then his career went kind of straight arrow, and Hermann Baumann played in orchestras, he commissioned new compositions, he even wrote his own music and taught in music schools for the next 30 years. He believed you should be able to sing a tune or a theme before learning to play it on the horn. So his style was very expressive, and he had a unique vibrato. Here, he plays chamber music by Beethoven.

0: Beethoven's sextet, horn players Vladimir Jambasov and Hermann Baumann with the Gewandhaus Quartet. Well, it's Beethoven's piano music that our June Cat of the Month really enjoys listening to. His name is Ray, and our June honoree particularly enjoys Beethoven's Piano Sonata No. 8. Congratulations, Ray. You're a beautiful cat. You can actually see his picture on our Facebook page. Ray is an orange tabby, and he has a soft spot for Cheeto dust, which is pretty much the same colour as Ray is. You can see a picture on our Facebook page, and while you're there, nominate your own cat today.
1: 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He's scored American Beauty, Shawshank Redemption, Cinderella Man, and Finding Nemo. 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

The March and Procession of Bacchus from Delibes' ballet, Sylvia, the National Philharmonic Orchestra, conducted by Richard Bonning. Another French composer coming up in just a moment. 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Cécile Chaminade was born in 1857, and she was sort of discovered by her neighbour Bizet, who kept badgering her parents to let her go to music school. They did relent, but only in as much as they let the teachers come to her rather than the other way around. And we're going to be listening to some of Bizet's music, actually, a bit later on this evening. But for now, we turn to Chaminade's own flute concertino.

Chaminade's flute concertino, soloist Susan Milan with the City of London Sinfonia, conducted by Richard Hickox. 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Croce in the Croce Plays Croce Tour on September the 16th. A.J. Croce, son of Jim, performs his father's songs to celebrate his musical legacy. Ticket info at mesaartscentre.com. Our next composer was a professional singer, Gregorio Allegri. He was born in 1582 in Rome, and he pretty much spent his whole working life there. He was a member of the papal choir, which meant he got to sing in the Sistine Chapel. And during Holy Week, there was a tradition in those days of writing settings of the Miserere. As it happens, Allegri's Miserere has become the most famous one, and we're going to hear the Oxford New College Choir, led by Edward Higginbottom.

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Allegri's Miserere, the Oxford New College Choir, conducted by Edward Higginbottom. There's a new recording out of vocal music from a century later, the opera Proserpina by Lully, and it features soprano Mari Lees in the title role. Well, KBOX's Michael Keelan interviewed her for First Take, and you can listen on demand and subscribe to the podcast at firsttake.kbark.org. 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

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That was the second suite, and the Mexico City Philharmonic was conducted by Enrique Batti. 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

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June is Pride Month, and KBOC has some special programming for the occasion. 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We're going to be listening next to a recording featuring the conductor Leonard Bernstein. Bernstein had affairs with both men and women in April 1943. He asked Aaron Copland for advice about living as a gay man in the public eye. And Leonard Bernstein's wife acknowledged her husband's sexual orientation. She wrote to him, "You are a homosexual and may never change." And we're going to listen to this recording that Leonard Bernstein made with the New York Philharmonic of Prokofiev Symphony No. 1.

Prokofiev's Symphony No. 1, the New York Philharmonic, conducted by Leonard Bernstein. K-Bach is supported by the Phoenix Theatre Company, presenting Les Misérables, a story of hope and redemption, features songs like I Dreamed a Dream and One Day More, on stage July the 15th through August the 23rd, phoenixtheatre.com. Here's a contemporary of Haydn's. His name is Jakob Kleinknecht. He came from a musical family, and he saw to it that his own son carried on in the family business after him. Kleinknecht was a flutist as well as a composer, but he also wrote a concerto for flute, not lute. And we'll hear it next with lutenist Miguel Rincon.

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A lute concerto in C major by Kleinknecht, soloist Miguel Rincon with Il Pomodoro. 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

Applause for violinist Andrew Wan with the Montreal Symphony Orchestra, conducted by Kent Nagano, playing the Violin Concerto No. 3 by Saint-Saëns with its gorgeous lyrical slow movement. Well, this Independence Day, celebrate America's 250th birthday with K-Bach. Throughout the day, we'll mix in patriotic selections and an extra dose of American composers. And then at 6 in the evening, you'll be able to catch a special episode of Real Music, Patriotic Films. So if you're planning to catch some fireworks this year, don't forget to download the K-Bach mobile app and listen to K-Bach's classical fireworks for the 4th, beginning at 9 in the evening. It's a perfect soundtrack for July the 4th. 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

The air on the G string from Bach's Orchestral Suite No. 3, Jeanette Sorrell conducted Apollo's Fire. American pianist Gary Graffman died just last year. He was 97 years old, and he commissioned half a dozen works for the left hand after losing control of his right hand. His memoir is called I Really Should Be Practicing. He brought it out in 1981, but we're going to listen to a recording that Gary Graffman made along with the Lark Quartet of chamber music by American composer Jennifer Higdon. Summer shimmers across the glass of green ponds. Jennifer Higdon wrote, "When I was young, my brother and I used to go fishing at a beautiful quiet pond amongst the fields, and it was there that we discovered summer shimmers."

American composer Jennifer Higdon wrote Summer Shimmers Across the Glass of Green Ponds. And we heard Gary Graffman, the American pianist, playing with his left hand, and the Lark Quartet. 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Here's an Italian composer. He was a contemporary of Mozart's, and he was valued highly as an oboist. In fact, Giuseppe Ferlendis was paid more than Mozart when he worked in Salzburg, and he went on to travel west to Portugal, influencing many members of his own family to become oboists as well.

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More at sej.org.

The Oboe Concerto No. 1 by Philendes, soloist Heinz Holliger with the Academy of St. Martin in the Fields, conducted by Kenneth Sillitoe. 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

0: Dvořák's Symphonic Variations, the Czech Philharmonic, conducted by Jiří Belohlávek. We have a quiz to test your knowledge of all things Arizona, see how well you know our Grand Canyon state. Here's a question for you. Which large bird winters in southeastern Arizona? It's one of this week's questions. You try the A to Z quiz right now at play.kbark.org.
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A symphony in C major by Carl Philipp Emanuel Bach with the Academy for Alte Musik Berlin. 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

The Sunken Cathedral, Debussy's Prelude No. 10 from his first book, pianist Arturo Benedetti Michelangeli. I'm your host, Stuart Martin. I hope you have a wonderful rest of the evening if you're taking advantage of it being nice and, well, relatively cool at this time of day. Michael Keelan has your midnight snack in about 10 minutes.

The Sinfonia, the opening of Handel's oratorio, Saul, with the English Concert and Trevor Pinnock. This is member-supported KBOC, KBAQ Phoenix, and HD, a service of the Maricopa Community Colleges and Arizona State University. I'm Michael Keelan. KBOC's Heart of the Arts feature keeps you up to date on what's happening in the Valley's classical music scene. Enjoy interviews with some of the area's finest musicians and guest artists like the Dover Quartet and cellist Zuhal Bailey. 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

Fionnuala Hunt leading the Irish Chamber Orchestra and music by a composer who got her start in the 1930s, Joan Trimble. That was an air from Trimble's Suite for Strings here on KBOK. A symphony next by Franz Schubert, one that he called his tragic symphony, even though the mood is more one of vigorous energy than anything too heavy. Claudio Abbado conducts the Chamber Orchestra of Europe in Schubert's Fourth.

Symphony No. 4 of Franz Schubert with the Chamber Orchestra of Europe and Claudio Abbado conducting on KBOK. If you're looking for something to do, the Valley is full of creative arts groups with events happening. 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That's June 25th and 28th at La Casa de Cristo Lutheran Church. 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Gerrick Olson with one of the best-known Beethoven piano sonatas now, the Pathetique Sonata on KBOK.

A sonata somehow both stormy and elegant, the Sonata No. 8 by Beethoven. 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

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When you play, you give back to your community. A portion of every ticket supports the state, like protecting wildlife through the Arizona Game and Fish Heritage Fund. Arizona Lottery. Love the play.

Some composers in the early 20th century thought a symphony should contain the whole world. Looking at you, Gustav Mahler. Others sort of created their own miniature worlds, like Jean Sibelius. That was the fifth symphony of Sibelius with the Berlin Philharmonic. Herbert von Karajan conducted on K-Bach. A suite next in a lighter mood by Gabriel Fauré, his Masque et Bergamasque with Jan-Pascal Tortelier and the BBC Philharmonic.

Theatrical music of Gabriel Fauré, his Masque Bergamasque, Opus 112, with the BBC Philharmonic on Quebec. There's an 18th century feel to much of that suite, and it's an 18th century symphony next by Joseph Haydn, his 27th, with Béla Drahos and the Nicholas Esterházy Sinfonia.

G major, the key of rustic music often in the 18th century, and that symphony's no exception. The Symphony No. 27 by Haydn with the Nicholas Esterházy Sinfonia. 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I'm Michael Keelan, happy to share some music with you

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Johannes Moser, the cellist, and the concerto by Édouard Lalot with Jakub Hruscha and the Prague Philharmonia on KBOK. A sonata by Mozart now for two pianists, and they get two separate pianos in this case. It's his Kreutzfeld 448 sonata with Christina and Michelle Naughton on KBOK.

Christina and Michelle Naughton, the pianists, playing a sonata for two pianos in friendly competition by Wolfgang Amadeus Mozart. This is KBOK, and if you know someone who loves to read but has trouble seeing the print or holding the magazine, SunSounds broadcasts the reading of over 200 publications, newspapers, magazines, and books free of charge. 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

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I'm Michael Keelan, and this is member-supported KBOC, KBAQ Phoenix and HD, a service of the Maricopa Community Colleges and Arizona State University. J.S. Bach never wrote a flute concerto, but there are moments of this second orchestral suite that certainly seem like one. James Galway is the soloist with the Württemberg Chamber Orchestra in Bach's B minor suite.

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Jörg Färber with the Württemberg Chamber Orchestra and the Second Orchestral Suite by J.S. Bach. James Galway did the honors on the flute. For more Bach, along with Vivaldi, Telemann, and their friends from the 17th and 18th centuries, listen for Sunday Baroque on KBach. Suzanne Bona is your host each Sunday, 6 to 10 a.m. When Italian opera composers wrote string quartets, they were usually either very young and trying out their skills or just amusing themselves, but there is a mature, serious quartet by Giuseppe Verdi. Here it is with the Enzo Quartet.

the E minor string quartet of Giuseppe Verdi, who was taking a break from writing operas. We heard the Enzo Quartet on Classical 89.5. 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

the new Dutch Academy Orchestra under Simon Murphy in the Opus 24 No. 1 Symphony of Carl Stamitz. Here on Classical K-Bach, I'll have a concerto of Carl's father, Johann, in the next hour. 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Edvard Grieg loved writing Norwegian dances. It was his own nationality. Sometimes they were miniature and sometimes more expansive, like these symphonic dances, Opus 64. Grieg, played by the Gothenburg Symphony, and Naima Järvi conducts on K-Bach.

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0: Naomi Yerfe conducting the Gothenburg Symphony and the Symphonic Dances of Edvard Grieg on 89.5 KBOK. 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

A trumpet concerto of Johann Stamitz with Neville Marriner leading the Academy of St. Martin in the Fields. The soloist was Håkon Hardenberger on Classical K-Bach. 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

89.5 Classical K-Bach, Jose Lezcano's Cuban Sketches, Joanne Valletta playing the guitar, Deborah Wendell's Cross playing flute, Robert Alemany clarinet, and Michael Daniels playing the cello. Welcome to Morning Classics here on 89.5 KBOC, KBAQ Phoenix and HD, a service of the Maricopa Community Colleges and Arizona State University. Time for your first cup of classical on this Thursday morning. Today is National Catfish Day. It's a day established by President Ronald Reagan back in 1987 to honor the explosive growth and economic impact of the American catfish farming industry. I'm from North Carolina. Catfish is a big thing there. We used to have something called the Fish Camp Jam. It was this big festival. Fish camps are where you go and eat all of the fried fish you can possibly stand to eat. So I love some catfish. In honor of the day, this is from the Catfish Row Suite by George Gershwin. This is Porgy Sings.

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some American classical music for your first cup of classical on this National Catfish Day. That's from George Gershwin's Porgy and Bess, specifically from the Catfish Row Suite. Porgy Sings, arranged by Stephen Bowen, and that was the Buffalo Philharmonic with Joanne Folletta conducting. And more American music, of course, coming your way. July 4th, Independence Day. We're going to be celebrating America's 250th birthday. 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

89.5 Classical K-Bach, music by Arcangelo Corelli, his violin sonata number 4. That was Trio Corelli performing here on Morning Classics. Coming up in just a bit, about 12 or 13 minutes from now, I've got a complete symphony from Franz Joseph Haydn for you and music by Mel Bonice, not a composer who's too well known today, but there's a recent recording of some of her music that is fantastic, and I'm going to play a bit of that for you before 6 o'clock. Right now, the Romanian Rhapsody No. 1 by George Enescu. This is the Vienna Philharmonic on KBOK.

A trip to Romania with George Enescu, the Vienna Philharmonic Orchestra performing, and Andras Nelson's conducting here on Classical KBOK. All right, we're going to hear a complete symphony by Franz Joseph Haydn. He is known as the father of the symphony, partly because he just wrote so many of them. He wrote 104 symphonies. This is number 87, played by the London Mozart Players on KBOK.

Franz Joseph Haydn's Symphony No. 87. 87 out of 104. The London Mozart Players, led by Jane Glover, here on Classical K-Bach. This weekend on our film music series, Real Music, we're going to be celebrating a guy who has had 15 Oscar nominations. No win yet, but with that many Oscar nominations, his music has to be good, so I'm sure eventually he'll get his Oscar, even if it's one of those Lifetime Achievement Awards. He has scored American Beauty, Shawshank Redemption, Cinderella Man, and Finding Nemo. Celebrating Thomas Newman, Saturday evening, 6 o'clock, here on KBOC.

That's called the Spanish Waltz. It's from The Gypsies by composer Mel Bonice. Not a composer who's too well known today, but definitely one you should get to know, and that is from a recent recording of short orchestral pieces by Mel Bonice. It features the West German Radio Symphony Orchestra of Cologne. 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And it is time for your Dawn Chorus on this Thursday morning. This is Pride Month, and KBOK has some special programming for the occasion. Because the choral tradition has always been important in the LGBTQ plus community, every Monday through Saturday throughout the month of June, the Dawn Chorus is featuring a vocal selection that fits the focus. Today it is the Pilgrim's Chorus from Tannhäuser by Richard Wagner, and this recording features the San Francisco Gay Men's Chorus.

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your dawn chorus this morning for Pride Month, Richard Wagner's Pilgrim's Chorus from the opera Tannhäuser, and that was the San Francisco Gay Men's Chorus performing, Bill Gans playing the piano and Dick Kramer conducting. 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It is Morning Classics. I'm Matt Rogers. 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All right, this is music by Leopold Kozeluk, Czech composer and music teacher, born in 1747, so about a decade before Mozart. The String Quartet, Opus 33, number 2 on Classical KBOK.

That was the Stomach Quartet performing the String Quartet in A Major, Opus 33, Number 2 by Leopold Kozelek here on Morning Classics. Thanks for starting your day with KBOK. I'm Matt Rogers. We love cats here at KBOK. We like dogs too, but we're really into cats. And if you have a cat, you can nominate your furry feline friend to be KBOK's Cat of the Month. Our June honoree is Ray, and this orange tabby is a former stray that wandered into the home of his forever family 13 years ago. He has a soft spot for Cheeto dust and a zest for life. Big congratulations to Ray, our June Cat of the Month. You can see a picture of Ray on our Facebook page. And while you're there, if you have a cat, nominate your cat to be our Cat of the Month. All right, this is music by Mikhail Ippolitov Ivanov. It's his Caucasian Sketches, and this is the Baltimore Symphony Orchestra on KBOK.

Some colorful music from Mikhail Ipolitov Ivanov. That was the Baltimore Symphony Orchestra, David Zinman conducting the Caucasian Sketches here on Classical KBOK. It's Morning Classics. I'm Matt Rogers. Don't forget, we've got your breakfast Baroque coming up at 7 o'clock this morning, so make sure you have breakfast ready to go and join me for some Baroque music at 7 o'clock. 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

That's a battaglia or battle, and like many battaglias from that era, it's supposed to mimic the sound of warfare. And that's the Battle of Barabasso or Barabbas by Andrea Falconieri here on Classical K-Bach. Beautiful piece coming up from Christoph Willibald Gluck, and then on the other side of that, your Breakfast Baroque for this morning. 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This is so beautiful. It is from Christoph Willibald Gluck's Orpheus and Eurydice, one of the first melodies I can remember hearing and retaining when I first started listening to classical music. It's called Dance of the Blessed Spirits,

James Galway playing the flute in that recording of the National Philharmonic Orchestra, Charles Gerhardt conducting Dance of the Blessed Spirits from Orpheus and Eurydice by Christoph Willibald Gluck. Well, stay tuned. Your Breakfast Baroque is coming up next here on Morning Classics. 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Your Breakfast Baroque for this morning is by Pietro Antonio Locatelli. Born in 1695, he was an Italian Baroque composer and violinist, and this is his Violin Concerto No. 11. Isabel Faust playing the violin for Il Giardino Armonico. Your Breakfast Baroque for this morning.

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A portion of every ticket supports the state, like protecting wildlife through the Arizona Game and Fish Heritage Fund. 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This is the overture to Poet and Peasant by Franz von Suppé, and it is the Cincinnati Pops performing on KBOC.

The Cincinnati Pops, Eric Kunzel conducting the overture to Poet and Peasant by Franz von Suppé here on 89.5 Classical KBOK. We are celebrating Thomas Newman this weekend on our film music series, Real Music. Thomas Newman, if you don't know that name, he has had 15 Oscar nominations, no win yet, but he has scored movies that I bet you'll recognize: American Beauty, Shawshank Redemption, Cinderella Man, Finding Nemo. 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Music by a composer who wrote over 400 works for the guitar. 400. This is the Guitar Concerto No. 1 by Ferdinando Carulli, Pepe Romero, and the Academy of St. Martin in the Fields performing.

0: 89.5 Classical K-Bach, music by Ferdinando Carulli, his concerto, Guitar Concerto No. 1, Pepe Romero and the Academy of St. Martin in the Fields performing. And one of my favorite composers, Franz Schubert, coming up in just a moment, and then we will take a trip to Italy with Edward Elgar. 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

That was Paul Lewis playing the Impromptu Opus 90 number 4 by Franz Schubert here on Morning Classics on 89.5 KBOC. And we are going to take a vacation with Edward Elgar to Italy here in just a second on Morning Classics. Good morning, I'm Matt Rogers. Independence Day is coming up, and of course this year it is America's 250th birthday, so make sure you celebrate with KBOC. We're going to be mixing in patriotic selections throughout the day with an extra dose of American composers. And then at 6 p.m., we have a special episode of our film music series, Real Music. It will be patriotic films, of course. And then at 9 p.m., if you're going to be catching a fireworks display, make sure you download the KBOC mobile app before you head out, and you can listen to KBOC's classical fireworks for the 4th beginning at 9 p.m. Details at kbok.org. Edward Elgar wrote this one while he was on vacation in Italy in the winter of 1903. It's called In the South, Alassio, and this is the Academy of St. Martin in the Fields on KBOC.

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Music from Edward Elgar taking us to Italy this morning, to Alassio. That was in the south, and that was the Academy of St. Martin in the Fields, led by Neville Mariner. 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And there is music by Mozart for you up next. 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

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Make sure you catch the Mozart Buffet every Sunday, noon to 1 here on KBOK. Rachel Stewart is your host. She plays, of course, Mozart, but also some of his contemporaries. 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Music about a famous prankster from German folklore. This is Till Eulenspiegel's Merry Pranks by Richard Strauss.

Till Eulen Spiegel's Merry Pranks, one of the great tone poems by Richard Strauss. That was the Chicago Symphony Orchestra led by Daniel Barenboim. 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Johann Adolf Hasse for you, 18th century German composer, singer, and music teacher, very popular in his day. This is his Sinfonia in F, played by Musica Antiqua Cologne.

0: 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A quick bit of Chopin for you, and then one of the sons of Bach coming up on Morning Classics. 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
1: In the 1920s, a treasure trove of Antonio Vivaldi's music was discovered in a monastery near Turin. It was eventually transferred to Turin's National University Library, and in 2000, an ambitious project called the Vivaldi Edition was launched to record all of those manuscripts. It's still going on, and you can hear a selection from the most recent release in the series on Sunday Baroque this week. From 6 to 10 a.m. here on K-Bach.

the famous Minute or Minute Waltz by Frédéric Chopin, Waltz number 6, played by Ingrid Fleeter here on Classical K-Bach. Well, it has been a pleasure sharing the music with you this morning. Thanks again for starting your day with K-Bach. I'm Matt Rogers. I'll be back tomorrow morning at 5 o'clock to pour your first cup of classical. Linda Cassidy is coming up. She's got your morning masterpiece at 9 o'clock, your cabin fever reliever at 11, and your most wanted hour at noon, where she plays all your favorites. And you can listen right here at 89.5 or tell your smart speaker to play K-Bach. This is Johann Christian Bach, one of the sons of J.S. He spent much of his time in England, where he was simply known as John Bach. And this is his Trio Sonata Opus 8, number 1, played by the Vivaldi Project.

89.5 Classical K-Bach music for you from Johann Christian Bach, his trio sonata in G. We just heard the Vivaldi Project. That's Elizabeth Field, Allison Edberg Nyquist, and Stephanie Vial on 89.5 K-Bach. Good morning. Welcome to your Thursday. We have zoomed right on through the week. We're almost into another beautiful summer weekend. Linda Cassidy, glad to be joining you once again. Coming up today for a cabin fever reliever at 11 o'clock, we're off to the land of the Rubik's Cube. The ballpoint pen was invented there as well. And this country has one of the most, if not the most, difficult language to learn. Coming up at noon, of course, a few listener favorites taken from your top 100 list. And we'll start with our morning masterpiece, Cooling Down, with Tchaikovsky's Winter Daydreams right now. This is Symphony No. 1 in G minor, the Gerzenek Orchestra Cologne, led by Dmitry Kireenko on 89.5 Classical K-Bach. 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

0: 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I'm Linda Cassidy. 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
1: Antonio Vivaldi, Tommaso Albinoni, and Georg Philipp Telemann were all friendly admirers of a brilliantly talented German violin player named Johann Pisendel. They were also impressed that they composed music especially for him. You'll hear some of their dedications and one of Pisendel's own compositions on Sunday Baroque this week. From 6 to 10 a.m. here on K-Bach.

89.5 Classical K-Bach, the group that was founded originally in 2016 by renowned mezzo-soprano Cecilia Bartoli, with full backing by Prince Albert II and Princess Caroline of Hanover. That was Musicians of the Prince of Monaco and the music of Vivaldi, his concerto for flute, oboe, and bassoon in F. Storm at Sea. We had Benny Agassi on the bassoon, Sabrina Fry on the flute, Pierluigi Fabretti on the oboe, and Gianluca Capuano conducted. The music of Luigi Cherubini coming up for your morning. I'm Linda Cassidy. Thanks so much for letting us be a part of your day. This is a little something from the composer that Beethoven considered the greatest of his contemporaries. This is Luigi Cherubini's Etude No. 2 for horn and strings. Barry Tuckwell on the horn with Academy of St. Martin in the Fields. Sir Neville Mariner conducts on KBOC.

Barry Tuckwell on the horn there with the Academy of St. Martin in the Fields. Music for you from Luigi Cherubini. We just heard Etude number 2 for horn and strings with Sir Neville Mariner conducting. I'm Linda Cassidy. Looking ahead for the 10 o'clock hour, I have music for you from Felix Mendelssohn, performed by pianist Helen Huang. We're also going to enjoy a performance featuring the New York Philharmonic, led by Lena Bernstein. In fact, let's dive into that right now. This is the orchestral version of Prokofiev's Peter and the Wolf on Member Supported 89.5 Classical KBOK. KBAQ, Phoenix in HD, a service of the Maricopa Community Colleges and Arizona State University.

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0: Music from Prokofiev this morning, performed by the New York Philharmonic, led by the legendary Leonard Bernstein, the orchestral version of Peter on the Wolf on classical K-Bach. I have a romance from Beethoven featuring violinist Rachel Barton Pine coming up here in just a moment. I'm Linda Cassidy. Want to make sure you visit us at kbach.org. 4th of July is right around the corner. 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

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We have Helen Huang on the piano here performing with the New York Philharmonic. Kurt Mazur will conduct this Capriccio Brillante by Felix Mendelssohn, a member-supported K-Bach. Good morning.

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From Felix Mendelssohn, his Capriccio Briante in B minor, Helen Huang on the piano, with the New York Philharmonic led by Kurt Mazur. 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

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The overture from Heraclitus and Democritus, Mikhail Dietrich and the Slovak Radio Symphony Orchestra. It is time for our cabin fever reliever. Monday through Friday, we like to break up the morning a little bit and enjoy a little armchair travel from the convenience of wherever it is you are. Today, we are taking off to a place that boasts more natural thermal springs than any other capital city in the world. 70 million liters of warm thermal water rises to the surface every day. The world's largest swimmable thermal lake is found here. Also happens to be the, of many things, quite honestly, also happens to be the birthplace of the iconic Rubik's Cube, the ballpoint pen. We are off to Hungary today for a cabin fever reliever with Johann Kaspar Mertz's Hungarian Fantasy. Enjoy this beautiful performance by guitarist David Russell on 89.5 Classical KBOC, KBAQ, Phoenix in HD, a service of Arizona State University, and Rio Salado College.

Some inspiring guitar work there from David Russell this morning on KBOK. Our cabin fever reliever taking us off to Hungary today with Johann Kaspar Mertz, Hungarian Fantasy. I have music from Papa Bach, a little bit for you from Mozart's wife's cousin, Carl Maria von Weber, and before you know it, we'll be heading into KBOK's Most Wanted Hour. 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From Papa Bach this morning, we're going to enjoy his violin concerto in D minor. Elizabeth Walfish on the violin and conducting the Orchestra of the Age of Enlightenment on KBOK.

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0: Member supported 89.5 Classical K-Bach, giving us a little grounding on this Thursday with Bach's Violin Concerto in D minor. That was Elizabeth Walfisch on the violin and conducting the Orchestra of the Age of Enlightenment. One of my favorite works from Carl Maria von Weber, I talk about it all the time. It's the work that he dedicated to his wife that musically sets the scene for a couple that dances in a dance hall from the moment that the man walks across the hall to offer his hand to the point we're in the middle of the dance floor. They bow, they dance, they finish, and they separate. It's Carl Maria von Weber's Invitation to the Dance, and I have it coming up for you next. 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
1: 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You'll hear the San Francisco Gay Men's Chorus, the Women's Chorus of Dallas, the Turtle Creek Chorale, and the Fourth Choir. 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

a dance meant to be listened to rather than danced to, and arranged by Hector Berlioz. That was Carl Maria von Weber's Invitation to the Dance on K-Bach. Richard Bonning with the National Philharmonic. We're a wind quintet away from K-Bach's Most Wanted Hour. 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

Music for you from the composer Franz Danzi, his Wind Quintet in A minor. That was the Michael Thompson Wind Quintet. Want to make sure you visit us at kbach.org. You know, we still have a few days left in the month of June, and it is Pride Month. And the choral tradition has always been very important in the LGBTQ plus community. So I hope you've been joining us every Monday through Saturday since the month started to enjoy the Dawn Chorus at 6, featuring a vocal selection that fits the focus. You've heard performances by the San Francisco Gay Men's Chorus, the Women's Chorus of Dallas, Marie Esbel Valverde, and so much more. And we're not done yet. You can find out more when you go to pride.kbach.org. Let's get into the lunch hour with a few favorites taken from your top 100 list for 2026. We're going to kick things off with this much-loved favorite from Gershwin. It's number 62 this year with your votes. This is An American in Paris. Here's the Seattle Symphony led by Ludovic Morlot on 89.5 Classical KBOC, KBAQ, Phoenix in HD, a service of Arizona State University, and the Maricopa Community Colleges.

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This Mozart favorite is number 74 on this year's list. Here's Mozart's Piano Concerto No. 21 in C, Maria Joao Pires, with the Chamber Orchestra of Europe led by Claudio Abbado on KBOC.

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Maria Joao Pires on the piano with the Chamber Orchestra of Europe, led by Claudio Abbado. We'll wrap up today's Most Wanted Hour with a favorite from Debussy in just a little bit. I'm Linda Cassidy. Thanks so much for letting us be a part of your day. 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Debussy's Prelude to the Afternoon of a Faun wraps things up for us today. It's number 80 on this year's Top 100. Here's the St. Louis Symphony, led by Leonard Slatkin on Classical K-Bach.

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And that was the St. Louis Symphony led by Leonard Slatkin. 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And as always, thank you so much. So much great music still to come. I have Herman Bowman with the Leipzig Gewandhaus Orchestra and music from Camille Saint-Saëns this hour, a little bit from Hubert Perry, and we're going to start the hour off with Arcangelo Corelli's Concerto Grosso No. 12, Nicholas McGeegan and San Francisco's Philharmonia Baroque Orchestra. 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
1: In the 1920s, a treasure trove of Antonio Vivaldi's music was discovered in a monastery near Turin. 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

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This is the group Arte Mandoline, I should say duo, Juan Carlos Munoz and Manuel Munoz on the mandolin and guitar. From Giuseppe Zanabone, this is the Mandolin Sonata on KBach.

0: 89.5 Classical K-Bach and Arte Mandoline, Juan Carlos Munoz and Manuel Munoz on the mandolin and guitar, Giuseppe Zamboni's Mandolin Sonata. A very English suite from Sir Hubert Parry coming up, and Greg Kostraba is standing by, ready to take care of you this afternoon with more of your favorite music. Don't forget about your score at 4. Monday through Friday, Greg brings you a little soundtrack music to break up the afternoon, and he helps you wind down with the classical happy hour at 5. I'll be back with you tomorrow for a Friday escape at 9 o'clock. 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

An English Suite by Sir Charles Hubert Parry. Couldn't be more delightful. The Southwest German Chamber Orchestra there, conducted by Douglas Bostock. Good afternoon, I'm Greg Kustraba. Happy Thursday. It's almost Friday. We're going to help you get through this Thursday afternoon with great classical music. This is member-supported KBAQ Phoenix and HD, a service of Arizona State University and Rio Salvato College. 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A new podcast will be dropping Sunday morning. Music now by the poet of the piano, Frédéric Chopin. He wrote four impromptus over the course of his career. This is the best known of them. It's the Fantasy Impromptu. We'll hear pianist Maria João Pires on 89.5 Classical KBOX.

Beautiful and expressive playing by a wonderful pianist, Maria João Pires, with music of Frédéric Chopin. It was the impromptu number 4, the beloved Fantasy Impromptu. We've got a Sinfonia Concertante by one of the Bach sons coming up next. We'll explain what a Sinfonia Concertante actually is. 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Well, if you don't know what a Sinfonia Concertante is, you're not alone. It was very popular in the classical period, the period of Haydn and Mozart, and Johann Christian Bach, whose Sinfonia Concertante in A we'll hear right now. Comes out of the Concerto Grosso of the Baroque, and it's essentially a concerto for more than one soloist and orchestra. We've got two of the best here, violinist Pinchas Zukerman and cellist Yo-Yo Ma, joining the St. Paul Chamber Orchestra, music of the London Bach on 89.5 KBOK.

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Music of Johann Christian Bach here on 89.5 KBOC. He was quite an influence on the young Mozart. We heard the Sinfonia Concertante in A, played by the St. Paul Chamber Orchestra. The soloist there, violinist Pinchas Zukerman and cellist Yo-Yo Ma. A 20th century English composer turned some keyboard pieces from a much earlier English composer into a delightful work for band. 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How well do you know the Grand Canyon State? Well, KBOC's A to Z quiz will test your knowledge of all things Arizona, such as what large bird winters in southeast Arizona? It's one of this week's questions. There are five each Monday through Thursday. Check it out. The A to Z quiz is at play.kbok.org. Right now, a suite based on some keyboard works of English Renaissance composer William Byrd. This is the William Byrd Suite by Gordon Jacob. We'll hear the North Texas Wind Symphony on 89.5 KBOC.

The William Byrd Suite by Gordon Jacob. We heard the North Texas Wind Symphony conducted by Eugene Corpron. All six movements in that piece, by the way, based on some keyboard works from English Renaissance composer William Byrd. The next work we'll hear on 89.5 KBOC begins with a tune made famous by Benjamin Britten in his Young Person's Guide to the Orchestra. Hope you can stay tuned. I'm Greg Kostraba. 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In his short 36-year lifespan, Henry Purcell composed music covering a wide field: the church, the stage, the court, and private entertainment. Here's some incidental music for Abdelwasser by Henry Purcell. It's played by the Freiburg Baroque Orchestra on 89.5.

Some incidental music from Abdelwasser by 17th century English composer Henry Purcell, the Freiburg Baroque Orchestra, conducted there by Thomas Hengelbrock. Ahead next, music from the turn of the 20th century by another great English composer. KBOK is supported by the Arizona Lottery. 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Arizona Lottery. Love the play. KBOK's First Take is your first take on the latest classical recordings. Baroque composers were fond of classical mythology, and the story of Proserpina being abducted to the underworld by Pluto is the basis for an opera by Jean-Baptiste Lully. Sure glad that Pluto was demoted from being a planet. Anyway, there's a new recording of the opera featuring Marie Luce in the title role, and KBOK's Michael Keelan chatted with her. 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Sir Edward Elgar and his wife Alice spent 6 weeks in the Bavarian countryside in 1894 and had a trip that contained, as the composer wrote, genuine and unalloyed happiness. Here's a fruit of that trip, in fact, three of them. The Bornemann Sinfonietta with Elgar's three Bavarian dances on 89.5.

Three Bavarian Dances by Sir Edward Elgar. The Bournemouth Sinfonietto was conducted by Norman Delmar. Music by the piano teacher of one of Mozart's children is coming up next. I'm Greg Kustraba. 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Franz Ksaver Dušek was a prominent pianist in the late 18th century and the teacher of Carl Thomas Mozart. Here's a Sinfonia in G by Dušek, played by the Helsinki Baroque Orchestra on 89.5 Classical KBOC.

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That was the Sinfonica in G by Franz Kisaver Dushek. The Helsinki Baroque Orchestra was conducted by Apo Hakkinen. 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

Wasn't that pretty? Music of Florence Price here on 89.5 Classical KBOK, the Isidore Quartet with Adoration. 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Right now, The Arrival of the Queen of Sheba. Music from the Oratorio Solomon by George Frederick Handel. Here's the English Chamber Orchestra on 89.5.

0: from Solomon by George Frederick Handel. That was the arrival of the Queen of Sheba. Some regal, noble music here on 89.5 KBOC from the Baroque era. The English Chamber Orchestra was conducted by Raymond Leppard.
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0: 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I'm Greg Kustraba. Thank you so much for tuning into Classical KBOC on this Thursday afternoon. Coming up in about a half hour, music from the movies on The Score at 4. Right now, music of Edward Lalo, who didn't see himself as a great violinist. Indeed, he once said, "As a fiddler, I'm not worth a bean." But he was friends with the great virtuoso Pablo de Sarasate, for whom he wrote his best-known work, and we'll hear that right now on 89.5 KBOC. Here's the Symphonie Espagnole by Edward Lalo. Violinist Itzhak Proman joins the Orchestra of Paris on 89.5 KBOC.

The Symphony Espanol by Edward Lalo. We hear the Orchestra of Paris led by Daniel Barenboim, violin soloist Itzhak Perlman. Coming up next, it's The Score at 4, and we will boldly go where no film score had gone before. This is member-supported 89.5 KBOC, KBAQ, Phoenix at HD, a service of Rio Salado College and Arizona State University. 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I'm Greg Kustrava. Thanks for tuning in on this Thursday afternoon. Right now, the main theme by Jerry Goldsmith from his score to Star Trek The Motion Picture. Jerry Goldsmith himself conducting the London Symphony Orchestra on The Score at 4.

The main theme from Jerry Goldsmith's Oscar-nominated score to Star Trek the Motion Picture. On the score at 4, Jerry Goldsmith conducting the London Symphony Orchestra in that performance. Saturday evening at 6, be sure to join Matt Rogers for Real Music. He's got an hour of film music each week to share, and this week he'll celebrate Thomas Newman, who has 15 Oscar nominations. He scored American Beauty, Shawshank Redemption, Finding Nemo, and a whole lot more. 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Right now, the String Symphony No. 4 by Carl Philipp Emanuel Bach. 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

The String Symphony No. 4 by Carl Philipp Emanuel Bach here on 89.5 KBOC. We're here at the Academy for Early Music Berlin. We'll feature a keyboard concerto by CPE's dad in about 10 minutes. Between now and then, a piece inspired by the sun and warmth of Greece in the wintertime. 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Literacy is the key to student achievement, a strong workforce, and Arizona's future. More at readonarizona.org. Danish composer Carl Nielsen was on vacation in Athens in January of 1903 when he wrote this piece named after the ancient Greek god of the sun. This is the Helios Overture. It's played here by the Swedish Radio Symphony Orchestra on 89.5 Classical KBOC.

a musical depiction of the sun rising and setting over the Aegean Sea. That was the Helios Overture by Carl Nielsen. We heard the Swedish Radio Symphony Orchestra, Esa-Pekka Salonen, conducting. Coming up in about a half hour, we'll get you home in good spirits in the classical happy hour. Greg Kostroba, thanks so much for tuning in on this Thursday afternoon. We'll have a Baroque moment with J.S. 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Right now, the keyboard concerto number 7 by Johann Sebastian Bach. Here's the Academy of St. Martin in the Fields, conducted from the keyboard by soloist Murray Pariah.

Music of Johann Sebastian Bach here on 89.5 Classical K-Bach. That was the Keyboard Concerto No. 7. We heard the Academy of St. Martin in the Fields led by Murray Pariah, and he was conducting from the keyboard where he was the soloist. Ahead next, we'll hear the beautiful slow movement from a piece that's number 87 on the 2026 K-Bach Top 100 Most Wanted list. 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When you vote for the K-Bach Most Wanted list, it's always exciting to hear that music on the radio. Linda Cassidy brings you selections from the Top 100 list every weekday at noon on the Most Wanted Hour. Well, we've got one movement from Sergei Rachmaninoff's Symphony No. 2 right now, and it is stunningly gorgeous. Here's the Philadelphia Orchestra on 89.5 K-Bach.

The Adagio from the Symphony No. 2 by Sergei Rachmaninoff, where the Philadelphia Orchestra, Yannick Nézet-Séguin, conducting. 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We're also on the web at kbok.org. I'm Greg Kostroba. Stay tuned. We've got 2 hours of great music ahead, carefully chosen to get you home in good spirits. 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We've had some of the area's finest classical musicians in the KBOK Performance Studio for music and conversation, folks like guitarist Martha Masters and Urban Nocturnes. 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